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3: I'm so excited. I can't wait.
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0: the girls at this party are so...
1: 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Good luck.
2: 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Thank you so much.
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3: 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Thank you so much.
1: 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Here is Olivia Rodrigo now at Nova.

0: 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Nova 100.
1: On the ring road, Brains were bound. Look out for a crash after Plenty Road blocking the left-hand lane. On the Monash Freeway, we have a crash inbound at Yarra Boulevard blocking two left-hand lanes, causing very heavy congestion back to Warrigal Road. Also on the Monash Freeway, we have a crash outbound on the entry from Forster Road blocking the left-hand lane, bringing the speed limit down to 40 kilometres an hour. On the Eastern Freeway, look out for a crash outbound before Bulleen Road blocking two left-hand lanes. That's also bringing the speed limit down to 40 kilometres an hour. Most of us take sight for granted. Your donation to Guide Dogs Victoria helps those who can't. Give today at guidedogsvictoria.com.au. Rain developing tomorrow with tops of 15. Tonight will get down to 7. Right now it's clear and 12 degrees on Melbourne's Nova 100.
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2: 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That's when I knew that your heart was scarring. 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

associates and throwbacks. 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That can be our little arrangement. I've got Iggy Azalea coming your way, but first, it's one of my favourite Australian bands, Tame Impala, with their smash hit Dracula. That's playing next on Nova.